0: give you the blessing that is unimaginable. It's how it happens all the time. People who give stuff without, who don't even feel that they're going to be a return in it. Yes. You know, your rewards are greater, you know, when you extend kindness without expectation. So let's start with that.
1: You're taking counsel.
0: Yeah. You know, let's start with that. That's going to give you the blessing that is unimaginable. It's how it happens all the time. People who give stuff without, who don't even feel that they're going to be a return in it.
1: Right?
0: Yes. You know, your rewards are great.

0: And I know we have been going back and forth, and some people may feel that I'm prejudiced about black people. No, I'm just passionate that I want to see more unity in the black community. I want to see black people represent for black people.
1: Exactly.
0: You know, I don't want to see black people selling out other black people just because
1: other races going to international forum to represent black
0: because
1: people.
0: Because they're chasing the paper. Stop chasing paper. The reason why things are corrupt right now is that we always get a few people that chase the paper, you know, and then we have other potential people who stand in line waiting for their turn to chase the paper, and that's how it goes right now. I mean, that's a whole conversation in itself.
1: Yeah,
0: is.
1: Paper chasing. Don't let me go down
0: the road. I mean, that I just want to say a very special good night to everyone. This is the What's Hot Show, Selected Face, Mr. Dynamics, today we got Don J, and happy emancipation to you. You know, and a very special good night to Marcinella, who represented for the true meaning.
1: Listen,
0: true meaning of what African emancipation should look like. But I'm sorry to disappoint you folks. We just got to put ourselves together. Black people have to start respecting each other. And then we can move forward with a united front, with a plan, you know, because at the end of the day, you know, we check on some of the Malcolm X and all these kind of stuff, we find out that is other black people who've been in the heart of all of these corruption. So let's get back to the music, and a very special good night to you.
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4: 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The hitmaker Mikal Teja. And when Yearwood. Anika Berry, Jadel, Ricky Jai. This event begins from

0: 7 p.m. until 1 a.m. Thursday, September 3rd at Brooklyn Museum.
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2: when
0: out!
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3: 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Show New York City. Ain't no party like a big people party, because a big people

0: The original Big People Party that you know and love is making its way back to you on Labor Day Sunday, September 6th. And we're coming with some of the best one-man bands. Super A, Pinnacle, Stichy, Busta, Super Terry, and for the first time in New York City, Errol One Man Band.
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Lord. Good Lord, it's Friday. Thank God it's Ignition Friday. Man, it feels good. How you jammers feeling out there? That's right, it's the Mixed Bosses here, live in the

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I'm back and I'm here to bridge the gap. Y'all know what that means, right? I've been gone for 2 weeks. My longest vacation ever. It feel good. I needed that. I needed that 2 week vacation away for a little bit, you know, self-reflect and, you know, see different things and, you know, experience different things with loved ones and family. You know what I mean? It's the best thing, you know? It feels good to be back, though. I ain't playing music in 2 weeks. I be complaining about playing once a week, but 2 weeks is a really long time. But I came fully loaded. I came back fully loaded. Don't worry about that. I came back fully loaded with some new music, because I know jammers. I know. And I ain't gonna lie to y'all. I didn't listen to Power Jam for like 2 weeks since I've been away. I didn't listen to Power Jam for 2 weeks. I ain't gonna lie to y'all. I'm gonna be for real. And I came back fully loaded, right? And I know y'all.

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All the people in Barbados getting ready right now. They're pumping for Krapova. What's the next name again? It's Krapova and something else. I can't remember. I can't remember the name. It's another name. I don't want to say the wrong word. I don't even know. It's on my mind. It's like on the tip of the iceberg. Kadung Day or something like that. Is it something like that? Jammers, help me out here. Anybody represent Barbados in the chat? I said in the chat. That's crazy. Anybody know Kadung Day? Is it Kadung? Yeah, they getting ready for that and crop over. I don't know. Something like that. Y'all know what it is, right? But Jammers, I'm back. I'm giving y'all some crazy vibes today. I give y'all straight soca today. Straight. And y'all know we in the last day of July and we reaching in August. So we know we in the peak right now.

Bungie Garland and Fair Lions, a Viking band. September 4th, get ready for that Friday. It's gonna be crazy. Let me get back into the vibes. I'm gonna play new music, hold on.

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I went there to the beautiful island of Barbados. Beautiful island. Very, very beautiful. I would not... Listen, I don't regret going there at all. The people there are so nice. They, you know? The scenery is very, very beautiful. And like I said, I ain't get the full experience, but I definitely gotta come back there and get that full experience. 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
0: I can't even play that one. Jamas, I can't play that one at all. But y'all know where I'm going with this. This is Ignition Friday. The Mixed Boss is here.

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1: Welcome to the weekend.
0: Naturally, it's just like. Use the type of woman that like, all right then. Use the type of woman that will make a man or break a man or make a man go and get some money that he never had. Make a man look afraid to somewhere that he never been. Take you up and fly you, you end up in the Netherlands. No, he in the Netherlands, we're saying that he never.
2: Ladies, you make a man fly you out because you got the good something you could cook, you can clean. What you have, what you have?
0: Well, man,
2: you got the super soaker, the wet, the nigga hacker, the jacker, the chaka. 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
0: Boy, Harbinger. I mean, looking for the words to describe you, I really and truly is just like, use the type of woman that like, all right then. Use the type of woman that will make a man or break a man or make a man go and get some money.
2: I ain't catching the lyrics.
0: Yes,
2: I try to pick up the accent.
0: Yo, you end up in the Netherlands. No, he in the Netherlands. We're saying that he never had. He gave
2: prop almost starts from this.
0: He said, looking like a flash flood warning with
2: from this time wrong, yes?
0: Moving like the weatherman. You

0: Ladies, I want y'all to type in the chat room right now. Which man from what Caribbean island give the most problem? What man from what island gives the most problem? I want you to type in the chat room. What man from what island, ladies, does give the most problem? I want to know. Which island? I want to see something. You best not say why. You best not say that. But ladies, if you have no man problem for the summertime, why you sing this one?
1: You life ain't done. Shape good and the thing get far. You chase on the want your bar.

0: See when them Beijings and them to start to drink. 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What has happened?
1: You
0: don't sweet and you
1: live in stress free. 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
0: y'all see where I'm going? I tell you, I come fully loaded today. I came fully loaded today. When I get hard, when I get, hold on.

0: 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Every single day.
1: Listen, as seen these guys perform, was it Master T was there? 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
0: Trust at the garden party. 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Call me baby.
1: When it's time to get one, less it's time

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Oh god. That's right, every Friday I'm here from 8 to 10. Every Friday.

0: See this song right here?
1: That what you like? And caught your sweet hole like a donut.
2: Yeah, stop fell on.
1: Yeah, yeah.
2: Work me
1: yeah.
2: Against you. 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
0: I told you I went to Barbados 246. And I get baptized.
1: And when you're looking rude, boy, she can't stop from walking out.
2: Mm-hmm.
1: That what you like? 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
1: Shit, I mean the fat fight called get jerk me about.
0: Or Bim Hall. Listen, don't ask me. Ask them, but it sounds sweet.
1: Stop home if it don't got no fun. 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
2: Let's go. 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
0: Liberty. 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
4: Ain't no party like a big people party, cause a big people party just rocks. We're not just bringing it back, we're making it bigger. Yes, the original big people party that you know and love is making its way back to you on Labor Day Sunday, September 6th. And we're coming with some of the best one-man bands. Super A, Pinnacle, Stichy, Busta, Super Terry. And for the first

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1: 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You already know,
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That's right. It's Caribbean Power Jam on a Friday. The energy in the vibe.

0: This is a big tune. 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Yeah, ready for y'all. 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

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When Barbados. 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
1: This tune is one of the biggest tunes coming out of Grenada right now. One of the biggest tunes coming out of 473 Grenada right now.

most of these tunes didn't reach overseas yet, because these songs already big in Grenada. And they reach overseas. So right now, most of these songs, some of them take off on their own and they reach overseas. When I mean overseas, I mean here in the US, where all the Caribbean people is, and East Flatbush all over the US, right? Because these songs I'm playing right now, most of them, they playing in their country and it's basically local. Like it's local. They even sometimes when they have big artists and these songs play in their country, it's local music. And they reach it yet. And these songs are big songs. But you know, it takes some time. It takes some rotation to get overseas. And that's okay. And that's why I'm here to give you guys the brand new music. The brand new spanking. So when you hear it in a party, you're like, oh, okay. But not everybody likes soca music. Everybody likes soca music to a certain extent. Some people don't like power. Some people like some power, not too much power. Some people like more groovy. And some people don't like too much groovy, but they want more power. So, and then, you know, soca music is not a seasonal thing now. It's all year round. Soca gotta play now. You know that, right? I hope your jammers know that. It's Friday. I hope you know that soca's all season, all year round. And y'all know on Friday, I'm gonna give it to you. I'm gonna give you the vibes. I'm gonna give you the energy. And I'm

feels good to come back and relieve some energy, some music on air. Once again on a Friday, it's a beautiful thing, you know. Had a nice vacation, came back, revamped, re-energized, you know, with some loved ones and family. And I'm back, all right? I'm definitely going to take more vacations more often. I ain't gonna lie to y'all. I need to be going away a bit more.

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Prevention is better than cure. Hey, and Chrissy, if you're listening, you know, I love your girl, okay? If you're listening, girl, I love you, okay?

guys soon. I won't be here tomorrow. I have a booking tomorrow. So, like I said, on Saturdays, it's very tough for me to be here on Saturdays. I'm booked out this Saturday. All right, next Saturday, I believe I have something to do. And the next Saturday, I'm booked out again. So, I walk in, man. All right, so make sure you guys, I did see the post of DJ Mr. Man, big of himself, man. I did see the post, the VIP, September 4th. The tickets are going. The VIP is 75% sold out for Soca Fest September 4th. There's only a few tickets that's left. Okay, so don't wait last minute. 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All right. So yeah, don't wait too long. I think we still have some physical tickets here, and we have some at some other locations as well. Okay, so don't wait too long. All right.

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0: 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This event begins from 7 p.m. until 1 a.m. Thursday, September 3rd at Brooklyn Museum. 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
1: 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Don't

0: party, cause a big people party just rocks. We're not just bringing it back, we're making it bigger.
1: Yes!
0: The original Big People Party that you know and love is making its way back to you on Labor Day Sunday, September 6th. And we're coming with some of the best one-man bands. Super A, Pinnacle, Stichy, Busta, Super Terry. And for the first time in New York City, Errol One Man Band. And alongside the legendary Daddy Elijah.
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0: ting. And you already know, the Big People Party always features the best DJ.

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0: 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Thank you for
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0: Kadan, Andy Kabari, Jadel, Ricky Jai. 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

everybody that you know and love is making its way back to you on Labor Day Sunday, September 6th. And we're coming with some of the best one-man bands. Super A, Pinnacle, Stichy, Busta, Super Terry, and for the first

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0: at Nazareth Hall, 475 East 57th Street, Brooklyn, New York. Natural Black. Show and dance. Not right, generous.
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1: 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Thank you for being a jammer. Thank you for
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I'll play your favorite song. 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
4: 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Natural Black.

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2: 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Super A, Pinnacle, Stichy, Busta, Super Terry. And for the first

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0: 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Labor Day. 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

0: party that you know and love is making its way back to you on Labor Day Sunday, September 6th. And we're coming with some of the best one-man bands. Super A, Pinnacle, Stichy, Busta, Super Terry, and for the first time in New York City, Errol One Man Band.
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2: Ain't no party like a big people party, cause a big people party just rocks. 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

0: Jammers, happy birthday to all those who are celebrating. 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Thank you for
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2: 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Ricky Jai. 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

To the limit, so don't hold me down, don't fight me down, yeah, yeah, yeah. Good, good spirit, I drink in a good, good spirit. We vibes ain't crossing a minute, so don't hold me down.

original Big People Party that you know and love is making its way back to you on Labor Day Sunday, September 6th. And we're coming with some of the best one-man bands. Super A, Pinnacle, Stichy, Busta, Super Terry, and for the first time

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1: Boy, I love. The hitmaker, Mikal Teja. And when Yearwood. Blackadon, Anika Berry, Jadel, Ricky Jai. 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
6: 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Natural Black.

0: at Nazareth Hall, 475 East 57th Street, Brooklyn, New York. 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

0: The Chemist, aka DJ Blacka. 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DJ Blacka. 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AKA DJ Blacka. AKA DJ Blacka. Spinning on the wheels of steel. 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The Unity Squad is in the building. 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
1: 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So, yo, I'm going to turn up the music. As a matter of fact, turn up the volume. 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Boy.
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0: 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AKA DJ Blacka. Spinning on the wheels of steel. Steel. Steel.
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3: 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Champion, a champion, number one, Caribbean Power Jam Radio, a champion. Itimo said that, yeah. This is Itimo, and wherever I am in the world, I listen to Caribbean Power Jam Radio. 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

0: 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Up.
1: 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Check the Serato. 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

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Got it locked right now. All the silent listeners, Caribbean Power Jam Radio Station. Joining me today as I'll be filling for brother DJ Baby Wayne. Happy Emancipation Day to all my beautiful Guyanese people. All

right, say good afternoon to all the jammers. Good morning, good evening, good night. Join in. Bring Paul Jammer to the station. Thank you, jammers. My name of DJ Black. I'm filling in today for my brother DJ Baby Wayne. Make yourself DJ Baby Wayne. Happy Emancipation Day to all my guidance people all around the world.

would be without the foundations, huh? That's right. Happy Emancipation Day to all my Guyanese listeners. Green Power Jammer, the station. DJ Blacko working out in the wheels of steel right now.

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Big up yourself, man. Appreciate it, all right? Ever see a dog paying puppy support? Yeah, man. So if I get the chance, emancipate yourself from mental slavery.

Once again, I want to say big up to all the Germans got a lock right now. Sugar for the big up your summer, brother. Shout out to you and family. Happy Emancipation Day to you and yours. All right, Val and Rick, happy Emancipation Day to you guys. Good afternoon. Big up to all the Germans, like I said, we got a lock right now. Thank you for joining me today in Crimpo, German Decision. I'll be filling in DJ Baby Wayne on Emancipation Day today, all right? Emancipate yourself from mental slavery, all right?

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1: 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Happy Emancipation Day to all my beautiful guiding people all around the world, all right? Remember your foundation, all right? 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

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Love Jones. Happy man special day to you. Shout out to all my Canadian family, like I said. Happy Emancipation Day to you guys up there in Canada. 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Happy Emancipation Day to you both, alright? 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

Happy Emancipation Day to you. Play it again for you. Play it again for you. Happy Emancipation Day. After Jennifer Jones. Hold on. After Teresa. Happy Emancipation Day to you.

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Happy Emancipation Day.

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1: 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Mama Denise, happy Emancipation Day to you and your family. 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

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Happy Emancipation Day to you and the entire crew, Sophia B. Happy Emancipation Day to you and the entire family, all right? Thank you very much. Appreciate it. Kurchi.

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Happy Emancipation Day to you all.

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Some different kind of vibe today, man. 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Korean Power Jammer Decision. DJ Black of the Chemist working out for you and your entire crew. Happy Emancipation Day to all guys around the world.

DJ Baby Wayne today. Bring the curtain song at 2 p.m. We got one more hour. Then turn off to DJ Sean 2.0. Big up yourself, DJ Sean 2.0. Happy man.

0: 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Happy Emancipation Day.
1: Remember the first time you're trying to
0: your grandparents, Jacqueline, Victor.
1: And when you fall down, they give you sugar, water to drink.
0: Oh, yeah. 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
1: still,
0: in Brooklyn.
1: And I always
0: happy Emancipation Day to them all. All right, and to you.
1: Boyhood day.
0: Right, so big up to all the jammers. We got it locked right now. Gonna bring the curtains down at 2 p.m. Turn it off to DJ Sean 2.0. As I'm feeling today for DJ Baby Sonia in Brooklyn.
1: And I always
0: happy Emancipation Day to them all. All right, and to you.
1: Boyhood day.
0: Right, so big up to all the jammers. We got it locked.

Inspire future generation to come, all right? 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Let me play this one right here. This is a serious song. This one is Dave Martin right here. Next one I'm about to play, Jammers.

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Happy Emancipation Day to all my beautiful Guyanese around the world. 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Happy Emancipation Day to you and the family, brother. DJ Sean, General, big up yourself, bro. Happy Emancipation Day to you.

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Jammers, how you feeling? Hope you're having a wonderful Saturday so far. Thank you guys for rocking and tuning in Korean Power Jamming Station right here. And the Saturday vibe continue. Filling in for brother DJ Sean. Big up yourself anyway you stand, all right? Everybody! I haven't touched

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Filling in today from brother DJ Baby Wayne. Big up yourself, DJ Baby Wayne, anywhere you stand. Respect and manners. Happy Emancipation Day to you and the entire family. Brother DJ Sean. Best wishes to the family on this Emancipation Day today. Today we honor the courage, the resilience, the sacrifice that our ancestors have made and did for us all right? They fight for our freedom. They fought for our freedom to lay the foundation for generations to come. Don't forget about that. Don't forget your foundation. Don't forget your heritage, all right? Happy Emancipation Day to all my beautiful Guyanese all around the world. Like I said, Jammers, I get half an hour more before I bring the curtains down and turn it over. The DJ Sean 2.0 on this Saturday Vibe and Caribbean Power Jam radio station. Let me play some music for you guys. Slow it down. I know you guys are tired, man, all right? Let me slow it down for you guys. Hold on. Before I bring the curtains.

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0: Happy Emancipation Day to you and yours.

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1: Labor Day in New York City will never be the same. It gets bigger and better every year. SoCaFest Music Festival, Friday, September 4th. 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
1: Drummers, happy birthday to all those who are celebrating. 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Thank you for being a jammer. Thank you for
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5: We're not just bringing it back, we're making it bigger. Yes, the original Big People Party that you know and love is making its way back to you on Labor Day Sunday, September 6th. 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And for the first

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0: 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Shouts to all my Guyanese people right now. Happy Emancipation Day to you.
1: Get up, stand up.
0: To everybody near and far. Hope you're having a great day so far.
1: Get up, stand up. Get up, stand up.
0: Absolutely, it's an important time in our culture.
1: Get up, stand up.
0: In our heritage.
1: Get up, stand up.
0: In our traditions.
1: Get up, stand up.
0: I cannot forget the sacrifice.

0: feeling today?
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0: happy Saturday to each and every one of you guys. Yeah. Blessings to the beautiful family today, of course. So, just a little bit of history, Jamis. The British Slavery Act was passed in 1833, leading to the initial freedom steps in 1934 and the complete unconditional emancipation for all enslaved people in Guyana on August 1st, 1938. That's right, Jamis. That's a little bit of history I'm going to give you guys throughout the program today. We can't forget how we got to certain places in Guyana, you know? Once again, Jamis, let me know what you think. Let me know how you feel.
1: Well, nice of these words, the Emperor of

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0: Do you think it is vital?

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0: 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That's what I mean.
1: Shouts to Terrence, thank you.

0: one of the biggest quotes I think a lot of times that we overlook. When Bob Marley said, "Emancipate your mind from mental slavery, nothing but ourselves can free our." They put these blockage over you and think that, you know what, we're gonna hold you back, we're gonna bribe you, we're gonna this, we're gonna that. Once you skip over those things, and you see things from a different perspective, I tell you what, jammers.
1: One thing, sometimes you give your hand out and you get nothing in return.

A day of national unity, leaders and citizens use the occasion to reflect on identity, human rights, and the ongoing journey towards equality. It was always a beautiful time to visit the national park. Every 1st of August, it will be such a beautiful occasion. You really get to see the real tradition, the

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Blessed to the beautiful family, man. 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You're having a time of your life, family. 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

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Later on, we're gonna get some nice calypso, some other type of emancipation music. I'm gonna give you some stuff. I got you, Jamis. That's right, we are celebrating Emancipation Day today.

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Being able to miss home, miss the culture, miss the vibes.

0: think that is missing, that we don't know more of our neighboring Caribbean islands and Caribbean countries, some of the cultures of the heritage and how they got to where they got. So it's an opportunity. Jammers, let's go.
1: Well, I'm for a Silesia. You want to put the old time aside.
0: Shouts to Sophie B. How you feeling today?
1: Happy.

cultural attire, people across the country, includes office workers, government staff, proudly wear vibrant traditional African clothing, matching

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From tea to help you with your health. All those beautiful traditions, things that you had to use to mix up and blend up and get, you know. That right there was crucial. 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
0: Shouts to Auntie Cheryl. 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

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Helping the elderly at Archer Home. I think there was another place in South. Uncle Eddie's home. Something like that. Something in that nature. Those, yes, those was great.

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Created by Uncle Eddie's home, yes. 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
1: And how can
0: always food stamp for the elderly. Okay, oh yes, oh yes, oh yes.

0: And we did the most silliest thing one day. The edder leaf in the backyard, you know those wild edder leaf? Yes. We thought it was the same type of edder leaf. We really thought it was the same type of edder leaf, you know? One day we said, man, let me, you know, do a bush cook. Pick some edder leaf, wild edder leaf.
1: We come to trample them again.
0: Do some bush cook, you know? That was me and I think like 6 or 7 other friends, man. It didn't go according to plan, let me tell you right now.
1: Trample them again.
0: The scratching. The amount of scratching in your throat and everything, Jam, is the worst decision.

0: Hola, Jabez. I want to hear from my Jabez crew. All who ever had a pet ball, I tell you, boy, let me know.
1: I said I was once lost, but now I found life. The girl is last year. Last year, I live it every time. In my

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Large public celebration takes place at major spots like the National Park and the Botanical Garden in Georgetown, as well as local Emancipation Village as well. Once again, shout out to all the villages.

0: Patrick, we talking about them, man. 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
1: It's their own plan. 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
0: I never steal a fowl, cause we had a farm, right? 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I would steal the fowl from our home. I carry the fowl to fight. 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
0: The next chicken pluck out my fowl, I'll bad. 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
0: And I had to go back home and explain to Grandfather. 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

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How can I forget tie-dye t-shirts, tie-dye jeans, tie-dye everything? That was that right there. That was really art and craft growing up in a school back in the days. That was really beautiful.

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Somebody help me with that one.

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Arts and Cuisine Festival features a lot of rhythm, African playing drums, energetic dancing, storytelling, which was so important back in the day. 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
1: Remember riding bicycles to school.
0: Ride one shop on the Western.
1: No shame in the game.
0: It's a red or dumb red. Do we
1: have- you pull up your pants a certain height. You got your socks in your pants.
0: Over them head.
1: So that the grease don't mess up your pants. You know what I'm saying?
0: Yeah, if it did done, come said the man. You will set the liberty italic.
1: Oh, yes. Vaseline was everything.
0: Yeah, the egg.
1: Stop. Put Vaseline to work.

Yes, yeah, so you should race and fall on a lot, man. Shout out to everybody who used to participate in sports activities.

was big back in the show. To Speedy, man, that was really big back in the days. And you got the bird competition. You put your bird up against somebody, bird, who could whistle the loudest. You got to save a lot of gum, man. 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All we need is love. I remember going back in the cane field to actually catch from.

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Mr. G's up at 4 p.m. today. Thank you so much for participating today. Celebration of Emancipation Day. Just reflect.

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And of course to the kids. 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I know we get tied up in this busy world sometimes.

0: spending some time just educating them. 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This is what we used to do. You'd be surprised how drawn in and attractive those stories can be. Jammers.
1: Hey, the one in the throne, I'm ruled. In the rather, say they have not tried.
0: Yes, yes, Lady Audrey, your hand outside.

Oh yeah. Shots of Private Ryan when you tie up the broom, right? And the string bust, the broom got all over the place. I tell you. Something dramatic and extraordinary. Never see I when I clean only. It's amazing how cost effective those things was back in the days. There's so many things you could do with one thing. Now you gotta get everything separate. It's crazy. It's just crazy.

Once again, Jarvis, thank you so much. It's always an honor to be here. Hope you had an amazing time with me today. Just remembering, celebrating this beautiful day. Shout out to everybody throughout the Caribbean.

It's always an honor to be here. Do remember Mr. G's coming up at 4 p.m. today. Keep that dial up. Do remember to visit the Caribbean Power Jam app. Share the app. Let everybody know, listen, we got something special over here. Get familiar with all the upcoming

0: Yes, put that match stick in the baby ear here. Yes, yes. I think when he had hiccup, right? Scrubbing pot with stealing wood.
1: Look for the magazine.
0: Coconut fiber, yes.
1: Ordinary.
0: That's right, German. Once again, thank you so much. Always an honor. I appreciate each and every one of you guys who have an amazing rest of your day. 2.0 signing out.
1: Young bounties far away, risk. Hey, the one in the tonight.

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0: Who the people them listen to? No, Mr. G. Whether they are Miami or they are New York. Who the people them listen to? No, Mr. G.
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This is a very, very, very special occasion for each and every one of us. From the African race, from that perspective, you know.

heat up. Happy Emancipation Day, yeah. We're gonna chase those crazy. Happy Emancipation Day to you, Stephen. Thanks for joining the show. Coming up a bit earlier today than usual, alright? As we share the freedom, as we share emancipation together. Emancipation time is a very special time for me. And as the show proceeds, I'll share that with you guys, alright?

kind of humid, you know. Traffic is heavy on that Utica Church Avenue corridor. Can avoid that intersection, man. Please do, right? Coming through there is like a nightmare. A special fair going on Utica between Linden Boulevard and Church Avenue, right?

0: and we're cool.
1: Yes, all Africans, it's time for us to unite. Yeah. There should be no difference between Nigeria and South Africa. All the same African continent, man, I'm telling you. Garden, man. This is a serious tune, right?

0: forgetting Barbados. St. Lucia got what, carnival as well?
1: And if it's a
0: new lot of carnivals around.
1: Said it's a news.
0: As we celebrate.
1: Oh, what a new
0: Emancipation Day.
1: Picking up.
0: Emancipation is very special to me, I'll let you guys know.
1: Now.
0: It's a show proceeds, alright?

Yes, man, the voice of Jacob Miller. You know, like I said before at the top of the show, you know, emancipation time is always like a special time for me because, you know, I'm Guyanese. Everybody should know that by now from my accent and, you know, the songs I play and, you know, everything else. You know, I'm Guyanese. And one of the first villages or the first village that after slavery that the slaves bought was Victoria. Victoria was not the name originally. It was a plantation in Northbrook. And when slavery was abolished in, what's the, 1838, the slaves pulled in money and decided, you know, hey, we're going to buy Northbrook. And when they bought Northbrook, they said, hey, we're going to change the name to Queen Victoria, or Victoria, which Queen Victoria was the queen at the time to abolish slavery. I was born in that village, so, you know, it's always special. You know, growing up in Victoria, you know, emancipation time, we have so many fun things to do. I mean, we start with the foods, man. Come on, you know, all the conkey and all of the fish cakes and the black cakes and the sour, the ginger beer, all the different things to eat. And as kids, you know, we go by the village playing games, doing dances and all those fun things, you know, during emancipation day. So, you know, it's a very special time for me as I, you know, recall my childhood days growing up in Victoria. So, hey, you got it there, right? I know lots of you had fun times in your villages. Where you from? Yeah, you can share that in the chat room, all right, if you care to.

There's still some controversy, you know. There's some villages think they were the first, like Buxton, BV, Pleasant. My other village which I shared my growing up life with, Golden Grove. They think they were the first, but history says Victoria, right?

0: There's something else I'm going to say a little later on that's very, very, very important too. It has to do with Emancipation Day and the village of Victoria.
1: Hold me to the promised land. Oh God, share the promised land.
0: I didn't want to be too long-winded on my stories about growing up in Victoria, right? But there's a second part to it that's very, very important.

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1: It can go on and on. No.
0: As we celebrate Emancipation Day, we got the music writer Kevin Power Jam for you. This is your boy GM coming a little earlier today.

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I can't sit on the ear, I'll be in trouble. 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
0: For 7 of the morning. Here, morning ride is the best ride.
1: Auntie Bessa holla.
2: Washa holla, washa holla, washa holla fa.
1: Yes, ya holla, yes, ya holla.
0: To crown it all, you see the next song tells you all about this that's happening here.

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You wanna play stall in the yard? You wanna play nurse and doctor? Or teacher and headmaster?

Walking Canarsie. The Hills Family Fun Day. Come on out, everybody, from 10 to 8. And have some fun times, great music, game, lots to eat, lots of people to meet. 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It's a kid-friendly atmosphere, so you can bring the children over, not kids. Kids belong to something else, all right? You can bring your children, all right?

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1: Listen to this man.
0: She had a man piaba, woman piaba, tan tan falbuck and lemongrass. 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
1: Lady Boo. 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
0: Living history. 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Because we're the founder of body.
1: Listen to lyrics. One of the best lyricists out of Guyana.
0: Of economy. Since the invention of body.
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0: If your name is Sharon, this one is just for you, Sharon.
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0: Want to say a special good afternoon to Shalon McConnelly. Hi, Shalon. Good afternoon. How you doing?
1: Like a fish has pumped up.
0: Best wishes to you.
1: Like a
0: here from Brooklyn, New York.
1: Mr. Sharon.
0: Welcome to you, Shalon Connelly.
1: Sharon.

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1: 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I got a few more.

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Trust me. GT style.

Listen to another one. This is a man from the same village that I came from Victoria. We used to call him Big Uncle. This is the original Big Uncle. 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

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It's coming from Val and Ray. All of us here, you. Happy Emancipation Day to you. 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
0: Believe me, it's competition. 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
1: Fire, fire.
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And they're connected in lots of ways, right?

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This is Sugar Boom Boom, and it's talking about Audrey, right? The next two songs is going to include Audrey in a mix-up, you know?

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1: This man is my blood family from Barbados, right?
0: Hearing blowing.
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0: Sexy chicken chasing.
1: He's a legend. Listen, man.

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The entire New Jersey family. 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Easy now.

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First time I'm playing this on radio. I'm gonna dedicate one day, one show to just these kind of soca music, right? Classics, man. Just

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1: She driving me crazy. 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
0: Do remember tomorrow.
1: She have 3 phones on
0: at Seaview Park in Kudasi.
1: As well, you put their like
0: Hills Family Fun Day. Bring the children out.
1: She only
0: from 10 to

0: Wait. I thought you just want a phone card.
1: Huh. I have your $100 phone card here for you, you know. 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
0: I thought Susie just want a phone card. 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
1: Number for you? 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
0: Am I hearing right?

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I have your $100 phone card here for you, you know. You want me to call out the number for you, or you want me to text you?

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1: I'm in the 30 on the day already. Take her. She was.
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1: 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Thank you for being a jammer. Thank you for
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0: original Big People Party that you know and love is making its way back to you on Labor Day Sunday, September 6th. And we're coming with some of the best one-man bands. Super A, Pinnacle, Stichy, Busta, Super Terry, and for the first time in New York City, Errol One Man Band. And alongside the legendary Daddy Elijah.
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